0: Mike is proud to be Fout.
1: 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Why, it's a greased lightning.

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1: You made her catch you?
0: I don't know how I let this happen.
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3: 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Too sexy for my love. Love's going to leave.

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1: 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This is... Captain!

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1: 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I'm from the dirty, but that Chico nice. 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

0: before you go, there's something I want you to have.
1: 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But wait a minute, isn't this...
0: Yeah, yes it is.
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I tell her, baby, baby, baby, baby, baby, baby, baby, baby, baby, baby, baby, baby, baby, baby, baby, baby, baby, baby, baby, baby, baby, baby, baby, baby, baby, baby, baby, baby, baby, baby, baby, baby, baby, baby, baby, baby, baby, baby, baby, baby, baby, baby, baby, baby, baby, baby, baby, baby, baby, baby, baby, baby, baby, baby, baby, baby, baby, baby, baby, baby, baby, baby, baby, baby, 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

0: heart and we will and have some sweet pillow talk and bombastic, and be fantastic. Got me on the box, this is a Mr. Roo.
1: 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Non-stop.